0: 38. So apparently 30% of people admit that they've gone out on a date just for the free food. It's called a foodie call, and it happens when someone accepts a dinner date with zero romantic interest. And the only thing that's romantic is the way we stare at those mozzarella sticks. Now listen, groceries are expensive, and I've kind of been in these shoes before. But if you're sitting across from somebody thinking, I don't like you, but these appetizers are banging, we may have a problem. The wild part is, it just isn't young people. Apparently, us older adults are doing it too. I told you. Been there, done that. And honestly, if we're being real, some of these dates aren't about romance anyways. They're more about wanting or not wanting to eat alone or going to the movie theater alone. You know, life be life. Don't judge us. I got more variety coming up next.
1: I've had the house to myself for like a day and a half because I haven't been alone since March 13th, 2020. And right. I guess himself heard that and decided that that was his cue to go somewhere. So,
2: I can picture he's got a tent up in the mountains.
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0: like a bride. 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Oh, oh, oh, oh, oh, oh.
1: You could bet that, never gotta sweat that. You could bet that, never gotta sweat that. You could bet that, never gotta sweat that. You could

0: A. So Sharon Stone has proven that being comfortable with yourself never goes out of style. Just like oversharing, Sharon. She says that she is now celibate because she's only interested in genuine connection with someone she truly cares about. There's something refreshing about that. I mean, at 68, she seems completely comfortable and focusing on her happiness. I'm going to get there one day, but right now I feel like I'm pleasing people like it's the Pleasing People Olympics, and I'm up for the gold. I got more variety coming up next.
1: Right now.
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0: your sibling can never be happy for any good thing that comes your way, it's extra painful when it's a brother or a sister. They're always trying to guilt trip you, always trying to get you to believe that it was you. You are the reason that they don't have a great relationship with you. The silent treatment, the, well, I guess I'll just have to do everything, won't I? Right?
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0: We all got just caught by the shock that Dolly Parton was mortal and could pass away. And we lost Tim Curry at the same time. One of our bloggers, Angela Ramblings of a Loon, wrote about her great Tim Curry fandom. And we were all such huge fans of the guy. I mean, the way he says the word pizza, just... he never was in a scene that he didn't steal. And he was such an extraordinary talent. He was a dramatic actor and a comic actor. But the man could sing. Mm-hmm. Listen to this.

0: Olivia Rodrigo on Q98. People's end-of-life choices are theirs, right? You know, some people want to be cremated. Some people want to be buried. I've always said, you know, put me in a rowboat, send me down the river. Well, now I've got something to wear. The ideal afterlife for me, year-round fall, cool temperatures, changing leaves, Halloween, pumpkin spice, everything. There's a company called Titan Casket created a pumpkin spice-themed casket. Sign me up. Pumpkin spice forever. It doesn't have to end when you do. That's the online ad, okay? I know it really isn't a laughing matter, but sometimes you just have to laugh at things. It's about $1,600. It's orange color on the outside with a white interior. Definitely my color scheme. Unfortunately, it doesn't taste or smell like pumpkin spice. There's nothing special to the design. It's just the color. Maybe $1,600 is a perfect for that. Taylor Swift on the way. It's Q98.
1: My favorite alligator story, and nobody's ever going to top it, is the man in Pennsylvania with the emotional support gator. He and that alligator really seemed to have a relationship.
2: He tried to get into Phillies games with that.
1: With it, yeah.
2: Yeah.
1: Yeah.
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1: The alligator had the best behavior in the stands of the Phillies.
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0: Today will be partly cloudy with a high of 86. Tonight will be mostly clear with a low down to 60, and Wednesday will be mostly sunny with a high of 85. Temperatures will gradually start to climb with highs back into the 90s by the end of the week. We should also stay mainly rain-free until early next week. That is your Fayetteville forecast. I'm CBS 17 meteorologist Rachel Dunzing.
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1: Let me talk to you. Let me talk to you. Let it rain. Let

0: They have the Woodpeckers chasing a championship. They took game one of the Carolina League Championship Series. Next up, game two tonight. Let's go, Peckers. It's Q98.
1: Some days things just take way too much of my energy. I look up and the whole room's spinning. You take my cares away. I get so over.

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0: Q98 with Ariana Grande.
1: These people have no idea what they're doing. A school had a jump test dress code to test undergarments. Yeah, they required their female band members to complete this jump test to ensure their undergarments hold firmly enough. The dress code says performers must do a jump test when testing sports bras. If you jump multiple times in a row and there's a noticeable movement, size down or find a new sports bra style or fit. Any style works as long as it holds firmly. Well, the band director put out a letter to clarify things, and he said the jump test was meant to be something that students did privately at home, not something that would actually be evaluated by staff. I mean, who's going to sit there and evaluate your jump test? That's creepy. More variety coming up. Latest from Miley, Bass Persuades. That's next.
2: I've had the house to myself for like a day and a half because I haven't been alone since March 13th, 2020. 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I guess himself heard that and decided that that was his cue to go somewhere. So
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give out some insults. Here are some that are so clever, people won't even realize they just got roasted. Like, you're the first person I've known who has actually met their full potential. The acoustics in your head must be amazing. I'd explain it to you more slowly, but I don't think speed is the problem. I don't think your train of thoughts has a destination. And you have mastered the art of answering questions that nobody asked. More variety coming up. Have you heard Petal from Ariana Grande? Yeah, new.

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6: So far, it's been the hottest September on record, but it feels a whole lot better today and again tomorrow. Overnight, we're mostly clear with a Wednesday morning low down to 61, then staying comfortably warm Wednesday afternoon, mostly sunny with a high of 85. I'm meteorologist Wes Owenstein for your exclusive 10-day forecast. 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

Q98 with Olivia Rodrigo. Kids going back to school. We want to make sure they thrive, right? Here are four ways. The routine. A good trick? Set your kid's bedtime about 15 minutes earlier each night until you reach the point that works with their school schedule.

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